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0: 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Stephen Colbert ended the Tonight Show, or not the Tonight Show, the Late Night, whatever. The Late Show.
1: Yes.
0: I never get the names
1: late
0: right.
1: Show is Stephen Colbert.
0: Yeah, the Late Show with Stephen Colbert that he inherited from Letterman. Show's over on the finale because there was a lot of controversy of like why CBS canceled the show, even though the ratings were through the roof.
1: Yeah.
0: He pulled a little stunt where he played, or allegedly directed the band to play music from the cartoon The Peanuts.
2: Is the band right now playing the same Peanuts music that I just said people were being sued for using without permission? Is that what you're doing? Yeah. Oh no, I hope this doesn't cost CBS any money.
0: So this was, I don't know, 3 weeks ago, maybe?
1: Yeah,
0: 4 weeks ago?
1: So it sounds like

0: Hey, it's Eddie V. You know, buying...
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1: Oh, it's beautiful. 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
0: Yeah, yes it is.
1: But I thought the old lady dropped it into the ocean in the air.
0: Well, baby, I went down and got it.

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0: What are words that you pronounce differently than other people? Audrey, you're from Minnesota, so I feel like it's everything
1: well,
0: in your vocabulary.
1: Well, okay, yeah. I mean, if you're talking about, as far as my accent goes, like, everything.
0: Real quick, we're getting this from a recent interview that Jamie Lee Curtis did with Mariska Hargitay, Olivia Benson from Law & Order SVU, on Variety, and they were fighting over how to say Los Angeles.
2: Okay, we had this argument. And
3: she says Los Angeles.
2: Okay, but what do you call it? Los Feliz.
3: Yes, but we're not talking about Los
2: Feliz. You don't say Los Feliz.
3: You don't say Los Angeles. Unless
2: you say Los Angeles.
3: You don't. And if I had like a jury here, everyone would vote for me. Go ahead.
0: Hey. I think Mariska's right on that one. However, I do understand. There's certain words that like... There's words I intentionally pronounce wrong.
1: Yeah.
0: Not wrong, but like I actually pronounce them correctly.
1: Sure.
0: But like
1: you just pronounce
0: layman's
1: them.
0: Way of saying it. Like yeah. It's pronounced prestigious.
1: Sure.
0: Everyone in America says prestigious.
1: Well, right? It's probably,
0: but that's the British.
1: It's just a dialect. Yeah. Yeah, it's like aluminium versus aluminum.
0: Or garage versus garage.
1: Yeah.
0: Yeah, but prestigious is the way to say it. And most people in journalism know to say it prestigious. Or harassment versus harassment. That kind of stuff. All of that to say.
1: You will not catch me saying harassment.
0: Harassment. Well, that was originally because they didn't want to like, I'm not going to do it on the air, but if you slow down harassment, you can imagine if you break it apart what that sounds like. All that to say, what's a word that like you get clocked for all the time, Audrey?
1: I honestly am so mortified whenever I pronounce anything wrong that I can't think of anyone off that. Like there are times that I have pronounced things wrong that I'm not immune to that. But if I learned that I pronounced something wrong, you better believe I'm correcting
0: that. Say boat.
1: Boat?
0: Boat.
1: Boat.
0: Your Minnesota accent's sleeping in a little bit.
1: I mean, my Minnesota accent
0: say
1: for
0: bag.
1: Sure. Big.
0: What?
1: You know how I say
0: one more
1: big.
0: Time?
1: Big.
0: Big?
1: My big.
0: Are you trying to say bag? Can you say bag?
1: I can say bag.
0: Okay, got it.
1: I can say it. It's just that's not how it comes out. Or lake.
0: Oh my God. So I'm very proud of my non-regional dialect. Like I'm from outside Chicago and everyone, like my friends try to pretend that I have a Chicago accent. And I don't. I
1: no,
0: know it.
1: No, you definitely
0: I don't have a Chicago accent. I don't talk like that, right?
1: Yeah.
0: And I also went to a lot of speech and dialect training when I was in school because I knew I was going into journalism to not have a regional dialect.
1: Sure.
0: There is one word, and one word only, that I truly say to her.
1: Oh.
0: And everyone will call me out and say it's tour.
1: Yeah.
0: And it's not. It's actually tour. If you look it up, it's tour.
1: Okay.
0: It's pronounced tour.
1: Well, I say tour.
0: That's pretty close to me, actually.
1: But I don't say tour.
0: I
1: say tour.
0: But Jordan, I'm glad he's not here because he'll fight me on this. He says tour. And I'm like, that's the past tense.
1: No, that's wrong.
0: That's the past tense of tearing paper. That's not the same thing. It's tour.
1: But yeah, I agree.
0: What's the word you pronounce wrong and like you standing your ground on this? X, Y, Z content on Instagram. I know we're not alone in this.
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0: to World Central Kitchen, which Stephen Colbert also donated $2.5 million to.
1: It sounds like they were in cahoots.
0: It sounds like they were perhaps in cahoots.
1: Right. Yes. And it was like, hey, we're going to pull a stunt. You got to quote unquote sue CBS. Yes. Not actually litigate.
0: Yeah.
1: You know, just get a little bit of a check and then turn it into like a bigger story.
0: Yes.
1: I highly doubt, as much as I'd love to believe the idea of Stephen Colbert sticking it to the man that is CBS, I, as someone that worked for CBS at one point, I find it very hard to believe they weren't also in on this. And they were
0: CBS.
1: Like, yeah, hey, do it. Because like, in theory, they could sue Stephen Colbert for putting them at risk. So I think this was just a bigger play to get some people that need money, rightfully so, the money, which is great.
0: For sure. But and you know, there's levels of operation, I'm sure.
1: Yeah,
0: you know,
1: I do love the narrative that Stephen Colbert is like, hey, you're letting me go? Let me cost you some cash.
0: Yeah, but anyway, kind of funny stunts. Yeah. It's been settled for a good cause.
1: Yeah.
0: As well.
1: What is it? The World?
0: The World Central Kitchen. It is a disaster relief food nonprofit.
1: Awesome. Your XYZ ENT Entertainment Report, all brought to you by Eggland's Best.
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0: They're not throwbacks. They're classics.

Hey, it's Eddie V and friends. A lot of people are going to be starting a three-day weekend after Thursday for Juneteenth. We will be here and we'll have more chances to win Neo and Akon tickets. 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Always fun. 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

Hey, it's Eddie V and friends. A lot of people are going to be starting a three-day weekend after Thursday for Juneteenth. We will be here and we'll have more chances to win Neo and Akon tickets. We'll play all the fun games and throw a few surprises in there. Always fun. Glad to have you with us every morning, 6 to 10 a.m. Eddie V and friends on the 967. Come here.

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0: kinda. And yes, you still love boy bands. No shame. That's why we're here. The 967, Chicagoland's classic pop.
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Hey, it's Eddie V and friends. A lot of people are going to be starting a three-day weekend after Thursday for Juneteenth. We will be here and we'll have more chances to win Neo and Akon tickets. We'll play all the fun games and throw a few surprises in there. Always fun. 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
1: Hey, it's Jillian Bass. 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

Hey, it's Eddie V and friends. A lot of people are going to be starting a three-day weekend after Thursday for Juneteenth. We will be here and we'll have more chances to win Neo and Akon tickets. We'll play all the fun games and throw a few surprises in there. Always fun. 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

0: 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When Eddie V narrated your mornings? When every chorus hit in Chicagoland knew all the words? That era is back. 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

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The 967 Chicagoland's Classic Pop.

It's Eddie V and friends. A lot of people are going to be starting a three-day weekend after Thursday for Juneteenth. We will be here and we'll have more chances to win Neo and Akon tickets. We'll play all the fun games and throw a few surprises in there. Always fun. 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
1: Attention, all ladies. The Candyman is on the prowl. And for those that want to get busy, you got to speak up now.

Hey, it's Eddie V and friends. A lot of people are going to be starting a three-day weekend after Thursday for Juneteenth. We will be here and we'll have more chances to win Neo and Akon tickets. We'll play all the fun games and throw a few surprises in there. Always fun. 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

for Dad is back with the 967 and Burkott's Superfoods. Still trying to figure out what Dad wants for Father's Day? You ask him every year, and every year he says the same thing. Nothing. Yeah.

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1: Soulja Boy Tough. Hey, I got this new damn for y'all called the Soulja Boy. 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

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Still trying to figure out what Dad wants for Father's Day? You ask him every year, and every year he says the same thing. Nothing.

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12: Yeah, okay. Dump the Pump Day means you're supposed to ride a bike to work or take public transportation. As my favorite author, Dave Barry, writes, public transportation defined as transportation that doesn't take you where you actually want to go, right? But I mean, you know, sometimes it's a necessary evil. But yeah, dump the pump. So I had to drive here. No other way. I was actually running a little late today. How you doing? It's Eddie V and friends. The calm after the storm. Was it hyped up too much? It wasn't anything like last Thursday. You know, much ado about nothing. But hey, I'm glad. I'd rather have less damage. I know there was some stuff torn up. We'll find out about it, talk about it, and much more. Glad you're here. It's a beautiful morning. Let's celebrate. Eddie V and friends on the 967. Let's get this show on the road.

0: Well, good morning. Yeah, I was driving yesterday in a lot of that rain. Saw a truck over on 355, jackknifed on the exit ramp. I was coming back from Aurora. Went to the tasting of all the restaurants that are going to be in the brand new Hollywood Casino Aurora. Modeled very much a lot of the restaurants after the Hollywood Casino Joliet, and they kind of work together. But man, that was some good food. I'm going to post some pictures, and they open a week from today, and you know, the actual casino. We got to walk through and see all these people trying out machines and, you know, getting all ready for the big grand opening. It is beautiful. But more about that in a little bit. Very sad news when I got home, though, that my buddy and everybody's buddy in Chicago, Tom Dreesen, famous comedian that opened up for Frank Sinatra, he did a show a couple years back called The Man Who Made Sinatra Laugh, which doesn't seem like an easy thing to do, but I found an old conversation we had from before he did a show over at College of DuPage. That really fascinating stuff. So I'm gonna pull that out next hour. So if you have any Tom Dreesen fans in the you know, let them know. It's a great talk and discussion. And rest in peace to a funny guy, legend in Chicago. All right, coming up, speaking of comedy, we got Eddie V's joke break. We're gonna replay yesterday's Know Your 90s at 9 and tell you how you can win a bunch of stuff. Glad you're here. Let's celebrate a great morning together.
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Eddie V and friends on the 967. We are Chicagoland's classic pop. Cubs actually won a game. They're 39-36. The White Sox lost to the Yankees. They're going to try to avoid the sweep tonight. They're 38-34, I think. And the Chicago Wolves try to stave off elimination tonight in Toronto.

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0: Let's get a little chuckle going. It's time for Eddie V and Friends Joke Break on the 967. We get the best jokes from the late night TV talk shows and string them together for you. See what they were laughing about last night.
1: The founder of the LGBTQ dating app Grindr recently listed his Hollywood Hills home for nearly $15 million. Wow. But the photo in the listing is what the house looked like 10 years ago.
2: Diddy Combs got his release date moved up again. He's doing time right now at Fort Dix in New Jersey. Diddy is reportedly still facing upwards of 70 civil lawsuits across the country. I don't know, if I was facing 70 lawsuits, I'd just stay in prison. Yeah. I think, but this is big, because between Diddy's release and the Strait of Hormuz opening, the oil is going to be flowing like never before.
3: Well, everyone's excited because it's the New York Knicks championship parade. And I read that after the parade, the Department of Sanitation will clean up over 40,000 pounds of confetti. They'll either start at the cleanup at 5 in the morning or get a giant leaf blower and make it New Jersey's problem.
0: Right. That's what you do with your leaves, right? All right. And see, Jimmy, you don't always have to do Trump jokes. It could actually be funny. All right, coming up, Know Your 90s at 9. How much do you know about the 90s? We play every day in the 9 o'clock hour and then give you the replay. So if you were listening at 9 o'clock, answer all the questions ahead of time, and you'll look like a genius in front of your family. Coming up next.
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0: Sunny to start, and then occasional cloudiness, peaks of sun, high today just 73. It's perfect. Get that other stuff out of here. And right now, it is 61 in the sun.

Wow, the weekend starts tomorrow for a lot of people. You're off for Juneteenth. It's Eddie V and friends on the 967. And if you still haven't gotten anything for Dad, you still have time to

0: you go. There's something I want you to have.
1: Oh, it's beautiful. But wait a minute, isn't this?
0: Yeah, yes it is.
1: But I thought the old lady dropped it into the ocean in the air.
0: Well, baby, I went down and got it for you.

0: Here we go, Jillian. It's time for the most every day with three questions each from the 90s.
1: And I think today's going to be kind of tough for us.
0: Oh.
1: We're trying to make it challenging.
0: Yeah. We're trying to do technology, but if nobody gets these, I don't know. Okay. Which sequel to the original video game SimCity was released in 1993? And what was it called? I'll give you a hint. It was released in 1993, but it was kind of geared toward the end of the century.
1: I'm sure that's supposed to be a clue that I get. Century.
0: It was still called Sim City.
1: Oh, I have no idea.
0: But it had like a number after it.
1: Was it 100?
0: No.
1: Oh, what is it?
0: Sim City 2000.
1: Of
0: the decade.
1: My sister was obsessed. She's born in 89, so that was like her area for sure. But yeah, she played Sims. I think she still plays that game today. All right, your first question. How many Chaos Emeralds need to be collected in the original Sonic the Hedgehog in order to get the, quote, good ending? And I'll give you a hint. It's between 5 and 10. Somewhere in there.
0: 8?
1: No, 6.
0: Oh, I
1: don't even know that. Emeralds. I don't even remember getting emeralds. Do you remember getting emeralds?
0: No.
1: I love the Sonic game. I definitely played it on Sega.
0: They spun around like...
1: And I was trying to think of the movies that are out now. Like, do they even mention the emeralds? I'm not even sure.
0: All right. I don't know if I like these.
1: We're going to do terrible.
0: I'm going to jump to my other one here. The number one gripe did audiences have with the 1997 film Titanic?
1: Oh, that Rose didn't let Jack sit on the little boat or whatever, the door or whatever.
0: The door.
1: And it's like still going after all these years. Like, there was plenty of room for Jack on that door.
0: Coming Jack on my door. Wait a minute. That doesn't sound right. Okay.
1: All right. This one might be tough, but I really think it's a fun question. Tamagotchi. We all know what those are, right?
0: Yeah, little toys.
1: The little pets.
0: Yeah.
1: Yeah. What does Tamagotchi mean when translated into English? Do you know this?
0: Oh, my God.
1: Its shape? What is its shape like?
0: It was like oval.
1: Yeah, like an egg?
0: Tamagotchi, egg toy.
1: Egg watch, which I thought was kind of fun. I would have never guessed.
0: No.
1: Tamagotchi, yeah.
0: Me either.
1: I know that was a tough one, but I liked that question.
0: Yeah.
1: This is not fun today.
0: All right, this is going to be real easy. Who was the president of the United States for most of the 1990s?
1: Do you think I'm gonna? I don't even know if I'm right, Eddie. Ronald Reagan?
0: No, he was
1: the
0: 80s.
1: Yeah. Okay.
0: I can't believe you don't remember me.
1: Bill Clinton. Duh. I told you politics are not my thing. I know the names, but I don't know when they were in there, how many years they served, none of that stuff.
0: Okay.
1: All right. So I'm still on the technology. I know you switched over.
0: Yeah.
1: Which 1990s console launched with a controller that featured a square, a triangle, a circle, and an X? Do you know what system that was?
0: It was Sony PlayStation.
1: Yeah! Yay! You got one.
0: I won. Okay.
1: I don't even think I got any right, did I?
0: You have 1-0, a low scoring. It's like the Cubs games lately.
1: A good game yesterday, or the Monday night, I believe it was.
0: Yeah, they came back, but it's because...

0: Because Colorado plays defense like a T-ball team. You know that well.
1: I do know that well. All
0: right. Another edition of Know Your 90s at 9.
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pretty excited because it's like Friday for me because we're off tomorrow. We'll have a kind of a best of show. 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Now serving Hoffman Estates and Schaumburg, too. All right, Ed Wordplay coming up next.

0: All right. It's time for today's edition of Ed Wordplay. As we mentioned earlier in the show, it's National Dump the Pump Day, where you're supposed to not use a gas-powered vehicle.
1: Yeah.
0: Yesterday would have been good. A lot of people were off the roads. Anyway, everybody that plays Ed Wordplay at all this week will be in a drawing for a four-pack of tickets to Summerfest, which all those great bands. And anyway, for National Dump the Pump Day, let's change the title of a song by adding a brand of gas or like a gas station to it. I'll start. I'm on the highway to Shell. How about Exxon and O's? Or might as well be walking on the Sunoco. They still have Sunoco stations? All right, you guys now, it's your turn. Make up your own. Let's see, there's mobile. There's a bunch of stuff. And post them on the 967 Facebook page. And I'll read a bunch of the funniest responses on the air at about 8:55. All right, coming up right after the top of the hour, a conversation I had probably a couple of years ago with Tom Dreesen, who passed away yesterday at the age of, I believe, 86. No cause of death has been given, but man, what a life. And you'll hear about it because he did a great interview with me back a while. I'll play that thing for you coming up.
2: 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Kinda. And yes, you still love boy bands. No shame. That's why we're here. 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

0: nowadays everybody wanna talk like they got something to say, but nothing comes out when they move their lips, just a bunch of gibberish. It's like, oh, act like they forgot about Dre.
1: Thank you, Marshall. I never actually forgot about him. It is Eddie V. It's a beautiful morning, gonna be 73. Right now, only 59. Coming up next, an interview I had with Tom Dreesen, who passed away yesterday. What a fascinating man. You'll hear it next. Baby,

0: you don't know why, but you know, when they get to be a certain age, Tom Dreesen was 86 and saw the news all over the internet yesterday. And I didn't meet him for the longest time. And when I did, it was wonderful. And I went backstage and he had a lot of stuff to say about life and the world and everything. But this was a conversation we had before he did a show over at College of DuPage, I think it was.
1: Hello.
0: Tom Dreesen.
1: Speaking.
0: It's Eddie Volkman. How are you, man?
1: I'm doing great, Eddie. How you doing?
0: I'm doing great. First of all, I can't believe all the years that I've been on the radio in Chicago, and I've seen you doing Cub games and heard you on radio and everything, that I've never been able to talk to you before. So this is an honor and a pleasure.
1: Well, it's the big time for me. It's all downhill after this.
0: Did you ever work with my dad? You remember Harry Volkman, the weatherman?
1: Boy, I didn't actually work with him, but you know how many times I did GN and all those stations around the city. I saw him and said hello to him, but I didn't do a show with him or anything.
0: Right.
1: Like
0: he was a big fan of yours.
1: He was a great guy. He was so beloved. Everybody who knew him loved him. You know?
0: He was like Tom Skilling before Tom was.
1: Yeah, exactly, yeah.
0: It's cool. Tom Dreesen, originally from Harvey, Illinois. He's doing a one-man show Saturday night, September 10th at the Belushi Performance Hall in Glen Ellen, and we're looking forward to it. How you been?
1: I've been doing real good. I've been doing the one-man show around the country, you know, and it's always fun to do the show, but it's so much more fun when I go back to where it all began, because that's what the show is called, The Man Who Made Sinatra Laugh, but it's basically from Harvey to Hollywood, my journey, and it's stand-up comedy, of course, but then eventually I segue over to a bar, and I start telling stories. Frank Sinatra comes on the screen singing to me, you know, I'm behind the bar, he's singing, it's 2:45, there's no one in the place except you and me, you know. And then I tell the audience that first time I heard that voice, I was 10 years old, shining shoes in Harvey, Illinois, and he was on the jukebox. Then I take him from that little boy hearing Sinatra on the jukebox in Harvey, Illinois, to one day carrying his coffin out of a church in Beverly Hills,
0: wow,
1: California. So it's the journey with a lot of funny stories and poignant stories, and as well as stand-up comedy.
0: Well, that's one thing, is like a lot of people have stories, but the fact that you have a comedic angle to everything, and you know, comedy's great also, but I think there's so many people fascinated by that whole story and the Rat Pack and all those days, and you were right in the middle of it.
1: Well, you know, it was one of those, there were so many pinch me moments in my life, you know. Again, I had 8 brothers and sisters who were very poor. We lived in a shack. We had no bathtub and no shower, no hot water. It wasn't during the Depression. I'm not that old. But this journey that I've been on that took me to places that I never thought I'd go to, people I never thought I'd meet, and the lessons I learned along the way, you know.
0: I know you have the book Still Standing, My Journey from Streets and Saloons to the Stage and Sinatra. Do you have other books or no?
1: Years ago, Tim Reed and I wrote a book in 2005 called Tim and Tom, An American Comedy in Black and White. The book was about us being America's first black and white comedy team.
0: Tim Reed, for you radio geeks like me, was, of course, Venus Flytrap on WKRP in Cincinnati. He went his way, and then you went the way of stand-up comedy in Vegas and getting around. And are you guys still friends?
1: We're the best of friends. In fact, they're doing a documentary on my life from my book that just came out, Still Standing, as you pointed out. It's got over 400 five-star reviews, so I'm very proud of the book. But they're going to do a documentary on my life, so Tim and I... Tim was interviewed, Smokey Robinson was interviewed, Joe Mantegna. So Tim and I we get together a lot. And there is talk about maybe one of the cable networks doing a miniseries on Tim and I on 6 1-hour of miniseries of what it was like being America's first black and white comedy team. Somebody would play us. A young guy would play me and a young guy would play Tim, of course.
0: Right. Yeah, groundbreaking stuff. Now, I got to ask you, we've all gone through some times in our life. I bet, I'm just betting, you could write 2 books worth of material of stuff that you can never tell.
1: Yeah, but I do tell a couple of stories in that book that I would have never told. You know, one is that how Frank Sinatra saved Johnny Carson's life. A guy named Crazy Joey Gallo wanted Johnny Carson dead for something Johnny did. Only Frank Sinatra could have saved him. And Frank went through a hair-raising experience to save Johnny's life. So I put that in the book because I felt Frank deserved that credit for what he did, because he went through a real... it's hard to explain on radio, but when you read the book, it'll make your hair stand on end.
0: But, I mean, like I say, you probably know some stuff that you'll take with you to the grave, right? Out of just respect for people.
1: Well, a while back, a guy was interviewing me and he said, explain something to me. He said, Clint Eastwood, David Letterman, and Frank Sinatra were probably the most private people show business has ever known. And you were a close friend to all three of those guys. Tell me why. I said, well, because I could keep a secret.
2: Right. Yeah. Well, that's good.
1: But the other thing, too, I made them laugh. You know, I made them all laugh, you know.
2: That's called respect and integrity. A little lack of that these days. But who makes you laugh or who have you admired over the years?
1: Well, in the earlier days, I emulated Jack Benny because I think a person is an artist in any endeavor when they make their work look, one word, effortless. You know, Jack Benny made comedy look easy. Frank Sinatra made singing look easy. You know, you will be my music, you will be my song. You say, oh, I can do that. No, you can't. He just made it look like you could.
2: Right.
1: I emulated Jack in the early days. And Richard Pryor, of course, because I came from Harvey, Illinois. He came from Peoria. And he reminded me of the guys I grew up with in Harvey that would stand on a corner and tell funny stories. So I admired him because of his painful truth sometimes. But as years go by, for an example, last Saturday, I worked main room in a comedy store, Sebastian Maniscalco,
2: as
1: well as Bill Burr. So we were on the same stage together, you know, and they watched my set, I watched their set, you know. So I admire a lot of the new guys of today, you know.
2: Well, you can see Tom Dreesen Saturday night, September 10th, one-man show. Again, the man who made Sinatra laugh. I would hate to be the guy that pissed him off.
1: Well, yeah, by the way, they can get the tickets. I think you've got the information at the Mac.
2: Yeah, at themac.org. Doors open at 6, shows at 7. There's even a meet and greet that you can do, which has a champagne toast, and it's all on the website. So, man, that's awesome.
1: By the way, the meet and greet is sold out.
2: Oh, I'm not surprised.
1: If you're a dear friend and if you mention the Volkman name, you can sneak in backstage.
2: Hey, there you go. Hey, did you ever hang out at the Gold Star Sardine Bar?
1: Oh, did I ever? I performed there. That was the most fascinating place in the world. It seated like about 80 people. He had
2: right.
1: Liza Minnelli and a full orchestra. He had Tony Bennett perform there.
2: Wow. We rented it out for my wife's birthday party, but you could almost feel the ghosts of souls and the unbelievable talent that had been through there.
1: Yeah, he hired me. He was a fan. I'm trying to think of his name now. A Greek guy. Nice guy.
2: Wait, a Greek guy that owned a club? Boy, how did that happen?
1: Or owned a restaurant in Chicago? You're kidding me.
2: No.
1: There was a Greek comedian. I got to remember his name, but he had a funny line. He said that years ago in Chicago, he said that one of the Greek restaurant owners called the other Greek restaurant owner. He said, Theo, I'm so sorry to hear about your restaurant burning down. He said, shh, that's tomorrow. Come to the show and be my guest. Tim Seiden will take care of that and come backstage.
2: You know, your Greek thing reminded me of Brad Garrett at the Emmys a time when he won, and he said, maybe this will open the door for Jewish people getting into Hollywood.
1: Well, if we have time, I'll tell you a story. Brad Garrett subbed for me one time with Frank Sinatra. I'll tell you about it when we get together because there's a swear word I can't say on the air.
2: Okay. Well, now that you said that, I'm telling your buddy, Tim, I'm coming. I'll see you out there. September 10th.
1: I'm looking forward.
2: Glenn Ellen, the Belushi Theater. All right. Have a great day, man. We'll see you soon.
1: Thank you so much. I'll talk to you soon.
2: Yeah. And then didn't talk to him again. He passed away yesterday. Tom Dreesen. Anyway. Oh, wow. What a great storyteller. And I went backstage. Bob Surratt was there, and he talked, and he had philosophy about life and stuff, but he's been there and done that. So rest in peace. Tom Dreesen, Chicago icon.
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0: old the world. He was there. 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

Nelly on the 967 Chicagoland's Classic Pop. He's performing at Brookfield Zoo on July 25th. They got a great concert series there. Speaking of which, Morgan Wallen in town. A friend of mine got me tickets for Friday night. My wife and daughter are going.

0: Father's Day.
1: You know what I'm doing on Father's Day? Not until the afternoon. I'm playing a band gig. Same place and same as we did last year. Played on Father's Day because, the day had, we did some father stuff earlier in the day. And my wife always says, what do you want to do? I get great joy out of singing with my band. I don't think my family will go because they're going to be out late at Morgan Wallen Saturday night, but we're playing Sunday afternoon. Anyway, number two was day off. I guess just like to not do anything. That's what moms want on Mother's Day, right? Number three, go to a baseball game, eat some hot dogs. That's great. We have Boomers tickets you can win just by going to our website too, the 967. I'd love to go on a long hike with my kids. Yeah, some people would like their kids to take a hike while they stay home. Pack a cooler and go to a local park. Play a round of golf. A great at-home breakfast. A day to read and write or paint or play video games. That's pretty broad. Anyway, basically, I don't know why people don't make a big deal. If you've been dad a number of years, it's like, I don't need anything else. You know, I got all the tools and number one mugs and things like that, so I just want everybody to be happy. And, if you got a father that did good things for you, then hopefully you honor him in some way. Beautiful day, and maybe it's going to stay decent for a while. So we got the forecast and more coming up.
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0: Suburban weather.
1: Well, started out sunny, but it's clouding up and we have a chance of rain in midday through the afternoon. Why doesn't it just stop? The weekend looks really good, though. High of 70 today. Friday and Saturday, mid to upper 70s and sunny. And right now, it is 60 degrees.
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0: So after the show yesterday, I headed up with other media people, like writers and TV people. Got a special invite to the new Hollywood Casino Aurora. Man, what a beautiful building. And they're all these people were in there getting ready for the big grand opening a week from today. And it's going to be a beautiful place. And the food, they got Stephanie Izard, you know, the girl and the goat. They got a place called Little Goat there. And Giada De Laurentiis has a restaurant, an Italian restaurant. And they gave us samples of everything. And even though we tried to keep it, you know, eat just a little bit at each place, it was so much food. I'll post some pictures in a little while, but they have a place called the Red Lotus. We started out with Asian food, and then we went to the sports bar. Then there's Sorella by Giada, Boulevard. There's Antique Tacos, and a buddy of mine that owns the one in Wicker Park and on the south side. It was there, and I hadn't seen him in forever. Anyway, so I was talking to the general manager, Greg, and we're going to get him on the show maybe next week. But he said, you know, he was showing us around, and there's 8 floors, except there's not. There's only 7 floors. But they skipped floor number 4, and he explains why.
1: So in some Asian cultures, 4 is considered a very unlucky number, much like 13 can be considered unlucky in a large part of the United States. So for the same reason you skip a 13th floor in hotels, we skipped a 4th floor in this one. I'm told in some languages it also sounds an awful lot like death, which probably explains why it is not the luckiest number.
2: May the force be with you. What, do you want me to die?
0: Oh, man. So 4, he said, in Asian cultures is unlucky. I wonder if they all get unlucky on Friday the 4th in other countries. Yeah, and there's no 13th floor either because the building's not that tall. But man, the luxury suites, we got to see the top of the line. Just unbelievable. You have to see it to believe it. And that food is beyond compare. Who needs Vegas, right? All right, coming up next, I've been telling a daily story of my own personal life with my dad. And I got a new one for you today, coming right up.
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18: Yo, man.
19: Yo.
18: Open up, man.
19: What do you want, man?
18: My girl just caught me.
19: You made her catch you?
18: I don't know how I let this happen.
19: With who?
18: The girl next door, you know? I don't know what to do.
19: Say it wasn't you.
18: All right.

Did you guys ever go to the Rocky Horror Picture Show back in the day? It just keeps staying alive, and now it's going to be shown a special thing at the Sphere in Las Vegas. That's right. And when he comes out and says, I'm just a sweet transvestite from transsexual Transylvania, everybody will be like,

0: All this week around this time, I've been telling stories about my own dad because I miss him. He's been gone. It's Eddie V and Friends and Harry Volkman, the longtime weatherman in Chicago. He always was a good family man. I mean, he made time for a summer vacation, usually a road trip, because we had three boys and one girl. It was so weird. My mom smoked, but didn't want to roll down the car windows because the air conditioning would get out. Yeah, maybe some of the smoke too, Mom. All right. Anyway, so we'd drive down to Oklahoma or to Boston to see one grandparent one summer and the other the next. So we stopped at one of those Oasis things, not in Illinois. It might be Missouri. And we were in there, and my brother and I saw gum, maybe like a Howard Johnson's or something. And we each bought two packs, and they charged us a nickel. So 10 cents, this is how long ago that was. And we each got two packs of gum for 10 cents. Well, then we're leaving and we look and it's actually marked 10 cents a pack. So we should have paid 20 cents, but we only paid 10. So we're driving down the road. We're at least 5, 6, 7 miles down the road. And we start, you know, kind of gloating about our, you know, how we got away with something. And my dad was like, oh, absolutely not. And like dads always threaten, my dad turned the car around and drove all the way back there to pay an extra, 20 cents for the total of the four packs. And you know what? It stuck with me. I never shoplifted. I felt so bad. And that was such a good example. You can do like one thing that a kid will always remember. So anyway, yeah. And it wasn't that great of gum anyway. All right. Happy Father's Day. I'll have another story for you tomorrow.
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1: 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This is the 9

All right, Tuesday, July 28th, it is Neo and Akon at Credit Union One Amphitheater. Going to be a great show. And if you want to go, here's this morning's first key word. It is forever. Like now and forever. 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Text the word forever right now to 855-820-7827. 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Text it to 855-820-7827. We have another keyword coming up a little bit after 10 a.m. and then three more after that. The more words you enter, the better your chances of winning. Good luck from the 967.

0: feels like a Friday, doesn't it? Well, I mean, if you got the day off tomorrow, man, it's going to be a mess downtown. Today, they're doing the big dedication ceremony with all these stars for the Barack Obama Library. But then tomorrow's official opening, and that's going to be packed with people coming from all over the place, too. Morgan Wallen, Friday and Saturday night at Soldier Field, which is, you know, the same Lakeshore Drive and all that. And I forgot if the Cubs or Sox are home, but baseball traffic and just general weekend traffic. Oh, but the weather's going to be decent for it, so we'll, you know, have a nice thing. Back to the 70s. We're about 10 degrees below where we normally would be right now, but I'll take it because we were like 10 degrees above for quite a bit there. Sweaty days. Oh, they'll be back.
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2: I know that hiring can be challenging. 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You're just waiting for someone to match your role perfectly. Well, now, there's a place where you can meet them fast.

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It's Eddie V and friends, so I got out of the shower, just blow-dried my hair, but I didn't comb it or anything, because you get headphone hair while you're on the air. But I just ran to the bathroom and saw my hair. I look like a

0: I get some drinking music here? And it's beer. How about wine? There we go. Well, you're not going to like this if you like booze in any form. A lot of people thought a glass of wine with dinner might actually be good for you. My dad never drank. Harry Volkman, he was a teetotaler. My mom didn't either for the longest time. But in his later years, my dad started having just one glass of Merlot. And he lived to be almost 90. And they said it was healthy. Well, now a big research study has of U.S. health data says no health benefit from alcohol at any level of consumption. But wait a minute, what about all those healthy things that are in red wine? You know, they started putting them in actual caplets for a while. They found the risk of death increases even among people who would be considered moderate drinkers. Like, for example, men who drink two alcoholic drinks a day have a 4% lifetime risk of dying from an alcohol-related illness or injury. Wow. And women have a greater risk of alcohol-related liver disease than men for drinking just as much as men. That's not fair. But the thing is, it changes all the time. You know, you get information 1 week, and then a month later, it's something else. I did a paper in college, a film study class, on Woody Allen's movie Sleeper, where he's a health food store owner, and he goes in a hospital, and they do a blunder. He falls asleep for 200 years. Anyway, so the doctors that bring him out of it are talking to him about health food, like Sprouts and all this stuff that he sold in his food, and they go, "You mean there were no deep fried fats or cream pies?" And they laugh and they go, "Those things were thought to be unhealthy back then." So like 200 years from now, that's health food. See what I'm saying? It's like, so you know what? Yeah, have a beer over the weekend. Come on now. Or don't.
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4: The 967 Suburban Weather.
5: Variable cloudiness. I see sunshine, but also some dark clouds. We might get a smidgen of rain in the midday, but for the most part, partly cloudy. 73 today. Tomorrow, 76. Saturday, 78. Right now, it is 63.
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people have noticed the 90s are hot. We noticed around here. That's why we play a lot of 90s. But we play some 80s, some 2000s, even some recent stuff. We are Chicagoland's classic pop. We can't be pigeonholed. If it was a major hit from any decade, we could probably play it. Well, anyway, so a lot of people are jumping on the 90s bandwagon. Burger King brought back their crown-shaped chicken nuggets for the first time in 15 years. I don't know if that's exactly 90s, but it is, nostalgia. Pizza Hut is trying to revive elements of their dine-in experience to make them look like the 80s and 90s design. Let's see, Dairy Queen going back to 50-cent lemonades like in the 90s. And McDonald's, after 34 years, they brought it back, the fried apple pies. And there's a funny story about that, because the first band I was in was put together by my brother, who was working for corporate McDonald's, and most of the people in the band worked for corporate McDonald's. There are people that could sing and play instruments and all that. Well, so McDonald's apple pies are provided by this company down in Tulsa, Oklahoma called Bama. It's like the Hostess of the South. And their CEO, one of the guys in the band, worked for McDonald's. It's a buyer up here. And he told her, the CEO of the company, that he was in a band. She goes, "Oh, I want to be in a band." And we're like, "Yeah, we got enough people already. We don't know." She goes, "I have a private jet. I do a lot of benefit concerts around the country. I could fly you guys around." And we're like, "Welcome to the band." But anyway, I've seen her on social media. Her name is Paula Marshall. And she's been getting all excited lately because, you know, McDonald's tried some other pastries from other companies. But they're back to Bama Pies, the original apple pie that everybody loved. Yeah, she would fly up just to sing backup vocals and play a tambourine. That's dedication, right? All right, coming up, the results of today's Ed Wordplay.

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0: Mornings with Eddie V and friends.
12: They're good. They're very funny.
13: They're hilarious. They just be whoever they want to be.
14: It's just really funny.
0: On Chicagoland's classic pop, the 967. Yeah, man.

0: doesn't love Snoop Dogg? The guy just exudes cool.
1: Literally.
0: Yeah.
1: If Martha Stewart can love him, we can all love him.
0: Oh, man. He could run for president.
1: Yes, I'm not even going to comment, but yes, he should.
0: I mean, these days, what are the qualifications?
1: That's what I was going to say, literally.
0: Yeah. Well, I mean, Schwarzenegger, you know.
1: Yeah, celebrities. Yeah. Like, yeah, the mayor in California, he's trying. Yep. Spencer Pratt. Like, yeah, it doesn't take much these days.
0: All right, so it's time for today's Ed Wordplay. Today is National Dump the Pump Day.
1: Oh.
0: You should have known earlier. You would have rode a bike here.
1: Yeah. I just got gas this morning.
0: Yeah. They're trying to encourage people to use public transportation or walk somewhere or ride a bike. It doesn't go where I want to go.
1: No, right.
0: But anyway, I decided let's change the title of a song by adding a brand of gas to it.
1: Oh, okay.
0: And everybody that's playing all this week will be in a drawing for tickets to Summerfest in Milwaukee, a 4-pack.
1: Ooh, that's good.
0: So here are mine. I'm on the highway to Shell.
1: Nice.
0: Exxon and O's.
1: Very nice.
0: And walking on the Sunoco. Judy Campbell said, "Your love keeps lifting me, Meyer."
1: Meyer gas, yeah.
0: Yes.
1: Okay.
0: Corey Lentine did the Circle K of Life.
1: Aw, I love that one.
0: Dennis Corbett, "We Are Co-World." Karen Stariotti, "All by Exxon's Live in Texaco."
1: Oh, she got a twofer.
0: A twofer. There's another one coming up, too. Karen Waddell said, "I am a co," I said. "And I got a bad Casey's loving you."
1: Nice.
0: "And every rose has its Thorntons."
1: That's awesome.
0: Melissa Clark, she must be like, no, her gas station. Because come and go your own way.
1: Nice.
0: "And don't go chasing Wawa Falls." Wawa
1: That's
0: is in,
1: awesome.
0: On the East Coast.
1: Yep, so. I remember. I've been to many. Yep.
0: Yeah. And what was the Wawa? It was also a convenience store.
1: Like, yep. Yeah. Big too.
0: Yeah.
1: Not as big as Bucky's, but.
0: John O'Neill must be a trucker. "All you need is loves." Kristen Spaeth Palumbo, "You know I'm riding on the speedway of love."
1: These are great.
0: Todd Schlitz, "Bucky's in Loves."
1: I was hoping there would be a Bucky's on there.
0: Remember Chucky's in Love, that song?
1: No, that I just know Bucky's.
0: Yeah, but he did Bucky's in Loves, so that's the other twofer. Shane Cosilla did "I Can Sin Clearly Now." And "Get Your Kicks on Philip 66.
1: Oh, that's amazing.
0: There are so many good ones.
1: Really good.
0: If you didn't hear your name, I apologize, but there's like over 100, I think.
1: Oh, that's awesome.
0: Yeah, because people know their gas stations.
1: Yeah, it's an right. Easy one, just like a vegetable.
0: Yeah. All right, coming up, Know Your 90s at 9.
1: Woo-hoo.
0: I have no idea what the score is this week, but we'll figure it out.
1: I've done terrible. You're winning. I can promise that.
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0: Anna, happy Thursday. It is Thursday, right?
1: It is Thursday. Okay. I know, right?
0: Can't keep track, and we're off tomorrow. Jillian's going to Barrington. I'm going to Naperville.
1: Oh, nice.
0: Battle of the classiness after the show. Meeting with clients. If you advertise here, invite us out. We'd love to meet you.
1: Yeah, that's exactly what both of us are doing today.

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1: Know Your 90s at 9.
0: Jillian grew up in the 90s. I was on the radio in the 90s. We'll see who remembers more.
1: Depends on the day, Eddie.
0: Yeah, all right. Here we go. In Groundhog Day, released in the 90s, what Sonny and Cher song plays on the radio every morning when he wakes up?
1: Oh, the only one that pops in my head, I Got You, Babe? Yay!
0: I got you, babe.
1: I don't know if I know any other one, so.
0: Yeah, all right.
1: All right, yours. Which 1995 film set in Chicago stars Sandra Bullock as a lonely ticket collector who accidentally finds herself engaged to a man in a coma? Does that ring a bell to you at all?
0: No. Sandra Bullock?
1: Yeah, Chicago and a man in a coma. And what is he doing when he's in a coma?
0: Sleeping.
1: Okay, so that's in the title.
0: Sleeping Beauty. No.
1: While You Were Sleeping.
0: While You Were Sleeping.
1: I don't know if I've ever seen that. Have you seen it?
0: No, I haven't. I like watching movies that were in Chicago.
1: Me too. I didn't know that was filmed there either.
0: I watched the Transformers movie, which was god-awful.
1: I love those movies.
0: But the scenes of Chicago and stuff.
1: Yeah.
0: Because I actually walked past a bunch of the blown-up
1: cars props and stuff. Yeah.
0: Going to work.
1: I love the Transformers movies. They're so cheesy, but they're my favorite.
0: All right. Here we go. Which character created by Saturday Night Live alumnus Mike Myers was the protagonist of a 1997 film? It was a comic takeoff of James Bond's franchise.
1: I have no idea. I never watched Saturday Night Live.
0: But you must know.
1: Is it Wayne's World the only thing? Because wasn't he in Wayne's World?
0: No.
1: What is it?
0: Austin Powers.
1: Oh, did you see there's a new one coming out?
0: No. Oh, yeah, I just heard it this morning.
1: Yes, I was going to say.
0: I'm going to watch for the trailer. All right.
1: Yes. All right. Well, I'm telling you, I'm doing terrible this week.
0: We both are.
1: All right. In the 1999, I keep saying 99, in the 1990 comedy Home Alone, which European capital city do Kevin's family fly to without him? Where do they go on their trip? Do you remember?
0: Was it London?
1: Oh, Paris. Remember
0: man.
1: They say like, Ose Compenda or whatever is in it? That's a French word too.
0: Oh,
1: yeah.
0: Oh.
1: Laissez Compenda. I don't even know what that means, but we're doing terrible.
0: All right. Let's see. What were the first names of the two guys in Dumb and Dumber, played by Jeff Daniels and Jim Carrey?
1: Lloyd.
0: Yes.
1: Oh, my God.
0: Think of my dad.
1: Harry and Lloyd. I had to think of him. I'm like, wait, what's his dad? Duh.
0: You got it. You won.
1: You have one more question.
0: Oh, but I can't win now.
1: Oh, okay. I think I got, what did I get? One?
0: I don't know.
1: All right. Which actor played the roles of Jules Winfield in Pulp Fiction, earning Academy Award and Golden Globe nominations and also winning a BAFTA for his performance?
0: Say what one more time, mother... Samuel L. Jackson.
1: Yay!
0: Oh, man. That was a little loud of a beep there.
1: I love it. I love it.
0: All right. Know Your 90s at 9. We replay it the next day.
1: Yes, and we actually have a question for you as well. It's basically, what was the first animated movie? And the hint is that part 5 comes out tomorrow. So you just got to text the two-word answer to 855-820-7827, and you can win a pair of tickets to Summerfest.
0: Cool. All right. Look at that. Oh, I thought the music lasted perfect. Oh, well. The best laid plans of mice and men and stuff. Okay, where am I here? Oh, got to stop it right here.
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2: 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With Eddie V. And he brought some friends. Chicagoland's Classic Pop, the 967.

0: Oh, I was talking about the blue hot dogs yesterday on the 967. Jillian, you guys made some?
1: We did. I was telling my little guy Austin about it. He's like, can we do it? I was like, sure. So we did it. I'll post a video up in the 10 o'clock hour.

0: if I saw the hot dog video. I thought you meant the girl that originally did it on like TikTok.
1: Nope. We did it ourselves last night.
0: You boil hot dogs in blue Gatorade.
1: Yep.
0: I would think it wouldn't absorb it that much.
1: Oh, it did. You'll have to see the results. I'll be posting it up on our socials. But yeah, I was like, sure, let's do it. We just happen to have blue Gatorade at home, and it's kind of fun for the kids. It was cool. I didn't think Gatorade would boil, but it did.
0: Oh, yeah. Well, and also, isn't Gatorade doing the trend where they're going to, by a certain year, take out all the colors or at least find new ways that are less harmful?
1: But so this might not work in a couple of years.
0: Yeah. I mean, I guess if you had the 4th of July and you had red hot dogs or red hots. Then, I don't know, get some white, those German sausages that are like whitish.
1: Yeah, I know what you're saying.
0: They're gross tasting.
1: Yeah. And looking.
0: And the blue hot dogs. There you go. Hey, happy 4th, everybody. Yeah. I'll just have the salad.
2: You still know every word. You still hit that high note.
3: And
2: kinda. And yes, you still love boy bands. No shame. That's why we're here. The 967, Chicagoland's Classic Pop.
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0: my daughter has been griping about going to swim practice in the morning. Uh-oh. She wants to sleep till noon. Like my teenager. It's part of their makeup when they're teens. But your guy's getting up and playing baseball again, huh?
1: My little guy, yeah, my 7-year-old. Today is his playoff game. And if he wins, he goes to the championship Saturday.
0: That's amazing. When's he pitching again?
1: Possibly the championship game, they said, because he's one of our best pitchers. Yeah, they're like, we're going to save him for that.
0: Good luck.
1: Thanks.

0: shout out to the Hollywood Casino Aurora. It's opening a week from today, and I got the tour inside, and everything's so shiny and new. You couldn't take pictures because of the Illinois Gaming Board's rules of the actual casino.
1: Yep, that makes sense.
0: But it's surrounded by these great restaurants. Giada De Laurentiis.
1: Oh, yeah.
0: She has one. And Stephanie Izard, Girl and the Goat. She's got the little goat there.
1: Oh, that's cool.
0: And the food they gave us.
1: I was going to say, did you get to taste it?
0: They say, I was sending pictures. Here, I'll show you some of them. My wife was like, you going to eat all that? Well, what they did is brought out the entree the way it would look, you know, if somebody ordered it. But then made these individual portions. But, I mean, just, it was like, this is just a sports bar.
1: Oh, my goodness. That's that looks amazing.
0: The steak. And then, I got to show
1: I'm
0: you.
1: Not even a meat eater, and that looks good, Eddie.
0: Maybe the best, hamburger, part of a hamburger. I couldn't eat that much.
1: Yeah, she had a lot to taste.
0: Yeah, there was a Giada's restaurant. Ooh. Sorry, on
1: what's
0: the radio.
1: Yeah, I know, it's hard to see these.
0: It's like a lemon pasta thing.
1: That's like, right up my, like a chicken piccata?
0: Kind of, but like nothing like I've ever tasted before.
1: Oh, it looks good.
0: Yeah, the Boulevard Sports Bar, sushi, and they just kept bringing stuff.
1: That's like a perfect date night to go.
0: Yeah, and the spa was like amazing. I wanted to just lay down in there and like, you know. It was so.
1: Take a nap?
0: Yeah.
1: So after you ate all the food?
0: Yeah, big shout out to everybody. The general manager, Greg, said he'd love to come on the air next week and talk about the opening and all that.
1: Oh, that's amazing. I love that.
0: We're all invited out, so. Yeah. I mean, I'd gladly blow about $700 on gambling, but I was so intrigued by some of the machines.
1: Yeah.
0: They got like a dragon thing. Not Game of Thrones, but the newer show already has a video.
1: No way. I love the Wizard of Oz game. I'm going to see if they have it. It's old school, but it's my favorite.
0: My wife's the big Wheel of Fortune.
1: Me too. That's the other one I play.
0: I always play the German one with the German girl. It looks like the St. Pauli girl.
1: I know what you're talking about.
0: And,
1: yep.
0: And she gets all happy, and then I get like 20 free spins, and yep. I clean up. Sometimes it takes a couple $100 to make a couple $100, but it's fun.
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0: Milwaukee Summerfest. We always called it Milwaukee Summerfest.
1: Yeah, for sure.
0: Our friends up north are so close to Milwaukee, they just say Summerfest and assume everybody knows. But we have tickets. We're giving them away in Ed Wordplay and other ways. And one of the guys that's going to be there, Sir Mix-a-Lot.
1: No way. When Baby got back.
0: When I heard that, I said,
2: oh my God, Becky, look at her butt. It is so big. She looks like one of those rap guys' girlfriends, but... You know, who understands those rap guys? They only talk to her because she looks like a total prostitute, okay? I mean, her butt is just so big. I can't believe it's just so round. It's like out there. I mean, gross.

0: that's going to wrap it up for Eddie V and friends. Jillian, I guess we won't see each other. We'll be. It'll sound like we're here because the company holidays, if it's a federal holiday, we're ordered to take off.
1: Yeah.
0: Is the new company ownership do that? Or?
1: I don't know. I know I'll be on the air for a little bit, but thankfully I get to do it from home tomorrow. So that helps.
0: Yeah. Well, we got kind of a best of show. And also on Saturday, we do Eddie V and Friends Encore.
1: And we'll be together Saturday for the Toy Story movie.
0: Oh, right.
1: Our movie premiere. Oh, I can't wait to see it.
0: I know. She's still worried about that playoff game. You want your son to...
1: Correct.
0: Go,
1: so if I miss, if I don't stay for the movie, it's because of good reasons.
0: Yeah. I'll fill you in.
1: Thank you.
0: There were a bunch of toys, and when a human came in the room, they all laid down. And then there was a sad, really sad part. And at the end, everybody was all happy.
1: That sounds pretty much accurate.
0: It's like the Rocky movies.
1: So good.
0: All right. You guys have a great day, and we'll be back virtually 6 to 10 on Friday. Have a great weekend.
2: 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When every chorus hit in Chicagoland knew all the words? That era is

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28th. Well, your keyword to win this hour is tour. T-O-U-R, tour. 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

lunch was a sad desk salad? We get it. Traffic made you late? Heard, chef. We got the songs to keep you moving. The 967 Chicago.

Good morning. Happy Thursday to you. It is Jillian Bass. I sure hope you made it okay through last night. I know it was crazy in some areas. It pretty much rained throughout the entire day, but hopefully it wasn't too bad by you. Well, lots of fun stuff coming up over the next couple hours. Keywords for you to win concert tickets, some fun celebrity gossip. Let's have some fun today. Of course, tomorrow is Friday, so it's kind of like a pre-Friday today. Let's treat it like that. Thank you so much for being here, and welcome to the show. Happy Thursday morning to you.

Hey, it's Eddie V and friends. A lot of people are going to be starting a three-day weekend after Thursday for Juneteenth. We will be here and we'll have more chances to win Neo and Akon tickets. We'll play all the fun games and throw a few surprises in there. Always fun. Glad to have you with us every morning, 6 to 10 a.m. Eddie V and friends on the 967.

0: So did you see who is going to be performing at the parade for the Knicks championship game? Of course, Alicia Keys. Yes, she's set to perform, of course, her song Empire State of Mind. She posted a video saying, if anybody is a time to smile, now is the time to do that. She says, how could I not? This is my city and the city's on fire. Like, there's so much love in the city. And of course, Alicia's performance is going to be celebrating the Knicks' first championship win in 53 years. And it's scheduled to take place at approximately 1 o'clock Eastern time, which makes it noon our time. And I'm sure they're going to have it all over the place.
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7: Clouds and sunshine throughout the day. Could see a shower late in the afternoon. High today of 73. Sunset at 8:29. Tonight, partly cloudy skies. Temps ranging from the low 70s at 6 o'clock to the low 60s by midnight. I'm Ron Rook with the 967 Chicagoland's Classic Pop Weather Check.
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0: So did you see the new food trend that is happening? Apparently, blue hot dogs. Yeah, you boil them in Gatorade. Someone tried it and said it does work, and kids may have fun with it, but there's no reason to do this other than as a stunt. So apparently, if you boil your hot dogs in blue Gatorade, it makes them blue. Do they taste like Gatorade? Yeah, that's a no for me, but I want to know, have you tried it? Is that something fun you would do with your kiddos? Let's talk about it on our socials.
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because there's a relationship that happens in the celebrity world that people get pretty upset by. And this actress still doesn't understand why this relationship with this boy band member made people really upset. We'll talk about that story coming up.

So, of course, over 3 years ago after their breakup, Harry Styles' former girlfriend Olivia Wilde is addressing the fact that their relationship really made fans angry. She says, I don't know why it was so triggering. She said it really did upset people. And to this day, it's so crazy to me. She doesn't understand what it was about their relationship. Maybe because her and Jason separated and she was going through divorce. Either way, she doesn't understand.

Hey, it's Eddie V and friends. A lot of people are going to be starting a three-day weekend after Thursday for Juneteenth. We will be here and we'll have more chances to win Neo and Akon tickets. We'll play all the fun games and throw a few surprises in there. Always fun. 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

0: What is that time of day to learn some fun, random facts? The White House employs 3 calligraphers, a chief calligrapher and 2 deputies. The chief calligrapher, Lee Ann Clark, makes about, $109,000 per year. The U.S. Marine Corps is 1 year older than the country itself. The Marines were founded in 1775. There are 42 buildings in Manhattan that have their own zip code. That's kind of crazy. And lastly, the animator is doing Aladdin based the movement of his pants off MC Hammer's pants. That's kind of fun, isn't it? Either way, that is today's fun random facts for this Thursday morning.
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0: tonight.
1: Well, this is groovy, baby. Apparently, there may or may not be a sequel happening. If you're excited about it, I'll tell you all the details on the way.

0: Well, this might be fun for you. Mike Myers says there will be a fourth film in the Austin Powers franchise. That's groovy, baby. The actor seemingly announced the news after he was asked if another film in the franchise was in the works during Trevor Noah's World Cup watch party. He posted a clip of the moment to his Instagram, and apparently the answer was yes. Do we need another one? I mean, not necessarily, but why not? I think nostalgia is so popular right now, so bring it on. Anything to make us laugh is definitely good in my book.
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1: What do you have plans July 28th yet? Oh, I sure hope not, because we have a pair of tickets up for grabs to see Neo and Akon at the Credit Union One Amphitheater. Your keyword to win this hour is beautiful. B-E-A-U-T-I-F-U-L, beautiful. 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Good luck.

So have you seen the previews for this upcoming kids animated? But I feel like adults love this movie as well. No, it's not Toy Story. There's another one happening. And these two are kind of going on a new adventure together. I'll tell you all the details about it.

Hey, it's Eddie V and friends. A lot of people are going to be starting a three-day weekend after Thursday for Juneteenth. We will be here and we'll have more chances to win Neo and Akon tickets. We'll play all the fun games and throw a few surprises in there. Always fun. Glad to have you with us every morning, 6 to 10 a.m. Eddie V and friends on the 967.

0: course, I am so excited for Toy Story 5 coming out this weekend. But the other one that I'm anticipating this year is Shrek 5. Yes, and there's a trailer out, and it shows Shrek, Fiona, and Donkey are returning to the land of Far, Far Away for yet another adventure. Of course, Donkey is still voiced by Eddie Murphy, and Shrek, of course, is Mike Myers. They reluctantly team up with his old pal as his wife, Fiona, of course, still played by Cameron Diaz, which is super fun, and their two sons, Fergus and Farkle. So fun. And this, of course, I thought it was going to be coming out later on this year, but it looks like it's not going to be until next year, June 30th of 2027. Nonetheless, the first one came out, oh my goodness, back in 2001. It doesn't even seem that long ago.
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And if you thought about some of the TV dads that you grew up watching, is there any of them that are relatable to your own dad? Well, we're going to go over the list of some of the best TV dads of all time coming up next.

0: So there's a list that came out of the best TV dads of all times, and some of them on the list make me laugh. I'll let you know which one I think pertains to my dad. Definitely not Al Bundy on Married with Children. That was number one. Andy Taylor on The Andy Griffith Show. Bob's Belcher from Bob's Burgers. Carl Winslow on Family Matters. Dan Connor on Roseanne. Danny Tanner on Full House. I would guess that maybe is my dad, or maybe just because I love that one so much. Herman Munster from The Munsters. Homer Simpson on The Simpsons. Mike Brady, of course, on The Brady Bunch. And rounding out the top 10, Phil from Modern Family. And the other one that made it on there that I feel like I should recognize is Philip Banks on The Fresh Prince of Bel-Air. So who is your favorite TV dad? Let's talk about it on our socials.
1: Got a minute? That's all it takes to win.
0: Hey, it's Jillian Bass. How would you like to win a fabulous fun feast or a family fun blast from our friends at Haunted Trails in Joliet and Burbank and Enchanted Castle in Lombard? All you have to do is text the word FUN, F-U-N, 855-820-7827. And on Friday, I will draw a winner. All summer long, your chance to win passes from Haunted Trails in Joliet and Burbank and Enchanted Castle in Lombard. Simply text the word FUN to win some family fun from us here at the 967 Chicagoland's Classic Pop.
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So you know my love for boy band runs deep, and also my love for the Disney, anything related to Disney. And if you join those two forces together, you get my next story. It's coming up.

of course, this definitely put a smile on my face. Nick Jonas just booked a 4th of July gig performing during the ABC special Disney Celebrates America, Nashville Star Spangled Bash. But he's also booked a similar patriotic gig in his home state of New Jersey on July 2nd. So we will definitely be seeing a whole lot of Nick Jonas these days. And of course, it makes me smile. I got today's official feel-good story on the way next.

Hey, it's Eddie V and friends. A lot of people are going to be starting a three-day weekend after Thursday for Juneteenth. We will be here and we'll have more chances to win Neo and Akon tickets. We'll play all the fun games and throw a few surprises in there. Always fun. Glad to have you with us every morning, 6 to 10 a.m. Eddie V and friends on the 967.

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1: Well, this is a fun story. A former fisherman in Canada has dedicated himself to cleaning up ocean pollution after a life of littering. His name is Sean Bath, and he runs the Clean Harbors Initiative. They dive into harbors to remove trash like tires and abandoned fishing gear, which can harm, of course, marine life. He started this back in 2018, and he has pulled tens of thousands of pounds of debris from the water to raise awareness about pollution. And if you know somebody locally that does something similar, please share with me. I love to share these positive stories.
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0: Well, that does it for me. I am Jillian Bass, wrapping it up for this Thursday. Of course, tomorrow is Feel Good Friday. Going to get you pumped, ready for the weekend. Maybe it's a long extended weekend because, of course, tomorrow is Juneteenth Day. Our offices are closed, but I will be on the air chit-chatting with you a little bit to get you ready for the weekend. Keep it locked here. My girl Hannah B is coming up next. Have a good one.
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Happy Thursday, it's Hannah B, the new homeowner. 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

for you heading into Toy Story 5 weekend. Tom Hanks has been the voice of Woody for decades, but he just learned something new that might blow your mind. Turns out Woody from Toy Story has a last name, and it's Pride. And here's where it gets interesting. Jesse's last name is Pride, too. So after all these years, fans are wondering, are Woody and Jesse actually related? Either way, that's one family reunion we definitely watch on the big screen.

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And yes, Dough for Dad is going on through tomorrow. 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

Father's Day is almost here, and millions of dads are going to be receiving a lot of gifts they never asked for and may never use, right? Well, here's what dad really wants this year, and that's coming up in a couple minutes.

0: let's be honest. Dads can only have so many number one dad coffee mugs, okay? What do dads really want this year? A day off, quality time with the family, a ball game, a hike, or just a chance to relax without a to-do list attached, and also a burger. Yes, they want someone to grill for them. Well, aren't all dads the grill master?
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Neo and Akon coming to Credit Union One Amphitheater July 28th, and we want to send you, text the word BLAME, B-L-A-M-E, BLAME, to 855-820-7827.

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2: 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You asked him, how did it go? 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But hopefully next game they'll get a big W. You know what?

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7: Breezy for the rest of the afternoon with intermittent clouds. Sunset at 8:29.

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Hey, it's Eddie V and friends. A lot of people are going to be starting a three-day weekend after Thursday for Juneteenth. We will be here and we'll have more chances to win Neo and Akon tickets. 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
1: Today is a very special day. It's my boyfriend Eric's birthday. 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If you know him, you know he has a heart of gold. So super excited to celebrate with him tonight. I posted a picture on our Facebook page. If you'd like to wish him a happy birthday, drop a comment.
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1: Hey, it's Jillian Bass. 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

visitors would be most excited for soccer, right? Well, no, they're not. It's ranch dressing. The TSA says fans from around the world have been falling in love with Hidden Valley Ranch and trying to take bottles home with them. The only catch, it's larger than 3.4 ounces, and it needs to go in your checked bag. The TSA even called ranch the king of condiments, saying it goes with everything from pizza to fries. Are you kidding me? Yeah, I would try and take a bottle home with me as well. Ranch on burgers, fries, chicken tenders, everything.

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An unforgettable night of nonstop hits on the Nights Like This tour. 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
4: Mostly clear skies tonight. No threat of rain. Temps in the low 70s at 6. Low 60s by midnight. Overnight, mostly clear skies. Temps in the upper 50s till morning. I'm Ron Roick with the 967 Chicagoland's Classic Pop Weather Check. We'll have another check in about an hour.
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Hey, it's Eddie V and friends. A lot of people are going to be starting a three-day weekend after Thursday for Juneteenth. We will be here and we'll have more chances to win Neo and Akon tickets. We'll play all the fun games and throw a few surprises in there. Always fun. 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

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And have you seen all the cute merch that comes along with the movie? 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

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So since it's a holiday, that means I got to go splurge on Amazon. 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It's a holiday.

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Like, yeah, it's convenient, but almost $1,000? Just get up early and go.

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3: Tonight, clear skies that will continue into the overnight. Temps will range from the low 60s at midnight to the mid-50s by early morning. Tomorrow, a great one, mostly sunny, high near 80. I'm Ron Rook with the 967 Chicagoland's Classic Pop Weather Check.
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the kids are at home, it's summer break, and you keep hearing your son or daughter say something you've never heard before. It's probably Gen Z lingo, and if you want to share that with me, send me a text right now. We'll discuss it tomorrow afternoon at 3:20. It's called Learn Gen Z with Hannah B.

0: for Dad is going on through tomorrow. So I really want to emphasize $1,000 that you could win for your dad. 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

We are just days away from Father's Day, and yes, Dough for Dad is going on through tomorrow. 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

dating trend, and it's called Goblin Timacy. I think that's how you pronounce it. Basically, the idea is that instead of working so hard to present the very best version of yourself, you show up as a goblin. You're just you and not hiding any flaws. Isn't that the way it should be anyways?

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4: It was kind of invasive. 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And he paid us a penny a plant.
2: Yeah.
4: Somebody had seen the story about us picking mustard. One of the people that was submitting names for the contest submitted the name Penny Mustard. Actually, two people submitted that name.
2: Yeah.
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2: Gosh be darn, Who's Furniture Barn? I remember that was one submission we had.
4: When we narrowed it down to 50 names or so, we kind of just looked at it. And I'm like, there it is. This is it. It's Penny Mustard.
2: It was glaringly obvious to us.
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4: In hindsight, I'm not sure if Dad cared about the mustard or he just wanted to keep us busy.
2: 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In hindsight, I think he wanted to keep us busy.
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I'm a little bit worried. I'm going to see Toy Story 5 this weekend, and I'm a little bit afraid that it's going to push me to book a trip to Disney World. I don't know. Maybe everything happens for a reason. It's time for me to go visit Buzz and Woody.